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1: She take my money when I'm in need. Yes, yeah, she's a trifling friend indeed. Oh, she's a gold digger way over time.

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1: And Rihanna and A$AP Rocky seem to just have a normal night out as a couple that ended in an argument. Okay, look, it happens to the best of us, especially if you go out, maybe you have a couple drinks, and then you get in the car and you cop a little attitude. That's the vibe I was getting. So Rihanna and A$AP went to the Met Gala. Apparently, everything was good there. The couple seemed to be having a really good time. The night went on. Like I said, they jumped into their Sprinter, and then there was the, like, paparazzi outside that caught them through the window, and you could tell Rihanna just had like that stank face, like and A$AP was giving her like girl bye vibes. But they're married, they have three kids, and just every couple fights. Just because they're a celebrity does not mean they don't fight. Seemed like a normal night to me. I'm sure they're fine. Someone is probably not fine. G-Eazy, after this adult film star goes viral over alleged G-Eazy victim stories. And I said victims stories. Multiple allegations were suggested in these videos. And I'm talking underage girls, non-consensual behavior, all the bad words. And I believe it. I'm not going to lie. G-Eazy, I've had a couple encounters with him. Nothing like that. But he was really mean to me. Probably one of my worst interviews. So there's that. Cried like a little baby because we did the Jelly Bean Bamboozle Challenge or whatever. And he said he was fine with doing it. Then he went around the corner after and like threw a fit like a teenage girl. Anyways, and then my friend who also works in the industry had an encounter with him where he was a little aggressive. So I'm not saying these allegations from these other people are true. I'm just letting you know what I know. Take that as you will.
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got a question. What's your go-to drunk song that you love to sing? 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Yeah, yeah, da, da. 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What's your go-to? 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
1: And I have a question. What is your go-to drunk song? Like, what is the one you're going to throw on? What is the one you're going to do for karaoke after a few drinks? My man, he's a Frank Sinatra guy. He'll hit us with the New York, New York. Uh-huh. Anytime we're out at a bar. And he can sing, which sucks. He's like in a band. He has a good voice. And I always tell him, karaoke's for people that can't sing. Don't embarrass me. But let's see. Top of the list. Okay, this is like the top songs we all like to sing when we're drunk. Number one, Sweet Caroline. Ba, ba, ba. Absolutely. Oh, yeah. This is a good one. Party in the USA. Followed by Low, Low, Low. She got to have them apple bottom jeans and boots with the fur. Ooh, Mr. Brightside. The Killers. Baby Got Back. Sir Mix-a-Lot. And 50 Cent in the Club. Sounds like my drunk playlist right there, honestly.
0: 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Hashtag just saying.
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2: 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Got to give a big shout out going out to the Chihuahuas because today they just had a brand new jersey drop and a brand new hat that they just released, and it is out. It is on their website. So you guys want to take a look at it, you guys can go to my social media, go to my Facebook page or my Instagram. It's on my stories. I even did a post. You guys can see the jersey yourselves. They're really nice. They're gray, like a light gray. And then it has Chucutown in the very front of the jersey. And that Chucutown is in a blue with a white outline on it. And on the sleeves, it's got the U.S. flag. And on the other sleeve, it has the crossbones with a baseball on it. And then the very back of the jersey, it's got our mountain with the star on the back of it. So it looks really nice, guys. You guys can check out those pictures there. And then you can see the hat there, too. They just dropped a brand new hat. Like I said, go to my Facebook page or my Instagram, or maybe you guys have me on Snap. I've yet to get a TikTok. One day I'll get a TikTok, but that's where you guys can check it out and see for yourselves. And they should be out already. Just go to their website or go to their website, whatever's easier for you guys. You guys can check out the jerseys and the brand new hat that was released today. And I want to thank them for providing those nice, man, they're nice. That's all I can say. They are really nice. Look for yourself. Trust me. All right, let's get in the mix. It's Thursday. And you know what? Tomorrow drops Mortal Kombat. I'm ready for it. Yeah, I know. I'm nerding out. Let's get in the mix. 5 o'clock.
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0: Kombucha. This hour is brought to you by Western Tech. 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Let's take a look at some traffic for you guys. There is an accident on Donovan, West Paisano. That is the only accident being reported at this time. And today, Circle K, not only in the news, for good and bad stuff. Well, should we get to the good or the bad? Let's get to the good. The good thing is today they are doing 40 cents off each gallon, but you got to be part of their inner circle members. And you guys know, well, maybe you guys don't know, but if you are part of the member, you just put in your telephone number and you become a member. And today they're knocking off 40 cents off each gallon, just today though. But then it comes in the midst of controversy because the Circle K over on the east side, they mistakenly put diesel into premium gas tanks, and that happened on the east side. So just giving you guys a heads up, they are doing 40 cents off today, but it comes with a little controversy. But gotta take a quick break. Keep it right where it is. The 5 o'clock Bombucha right here on the new mix 92.7.
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0: And that's going to do wrapping up the 5 o'clock Bombucha right here on the new mix, 92.7. I'm excited. I'm pumped up for this. And you're all like, oh, here he goes again. Well, I'm going to tell you one more time because I am. Mortal Kombat 2 drops mañana. I am pumped. I'm ready to go see it. Yes, I'm a grown-ass man, but you know what? Those remind me of my high school days because that's when I believe that's when the game dropped. And I've been a big fan ever since the very first one. And now they're like a Mortal Kombat game, sabe tantos, right? Yeah, I think they just announced, too, they're going to release a brand new Mortal Kombat game. Well, not anytime soon, but they're going to be working on a new game. So, and now, the movie. Oh, I'm ready. I'm ready. This movie better not suck because, what was it, Mortal Kombat Annihilation? I don't know. This is my opinion. That movie wasn't that great. And, well, this one looks promising. So, I'll give you guys my full review as soon as I watch it. But that drops tomorrow. And join us tomorrow morning for the Morning Mash because we will have more tickets for Disney on Ice. Family 4-pack of tickets, that's already here. And they're here till Sunday, so you definitely want to take advantage of that before they make their way on out of here. We'll have more tickets for you guys tomorrow morning, your Friday. Mondo, the Monster, will join us for some sports. And, of course, we'll get a chance for you guys to score those tickets. Other than that, you guys, please drive safe. It is the 5 o'clock Bombucha right here on the new mix, 92.7.
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